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1: You know, I was wondering, you know, if you could keep on, because the force, it's got a lot of power, and

0: 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It's good to know that you're not alone.
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And I touched your face, narcotic mindful haze, melody. And I called your name like an addicted to cocaine, calls for the stuff you'd rather play. 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